0: alle de største rockeklassikerne.
1: P6 Rock.
2: Rumors spread around in that Texas town, about to check outside the game. You know what I'm talking about. Just let me know if you wanna go to that home out on the range. They got a lot of nice girls.

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You move me.

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But she never lost her head, even when she was given head. She says, hey babe, take a walk on the wild side. 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And the colored girl

0: En rekord I Guinness liggende klarte Og Europe's Rock the Night Men først skal du få høre fra Joey Tempest Om å spille The Final Countdown Nå 40 år etter utgivelsen
1: The Final Countdown as an album And of course the song which launched you Obviously yeah. the band is completely changed and grown and progressed over the years So how does it feel to play that song?
2: There's been a maybe a few moments over the career but right now it feels kind of cool it's slightly detuned grooved a bit more it's a bit heavier but it's just one of the songs for us we have other favorites in the set but no we love playing it

wild thing, I think I love you. But I wanna know for sure. So come on, hold me tight.

you move me. But I wanna know for sure. So come on and hold me tight. You move me.